0: Thank you. God bless you. Thank you. Good night. Anthony Wilson on the guitar. Jeff Hamilton. John Clayton, thank you and God bless you.
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1: His back is brawny, but his brain is weak. He's just plain stupid with a stubborn streak.
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1: 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Hier ist Norah Jones. Come away with me.

both day and night. Never grumbles or fusses, always treats me right. Never running in the streets and leaving me alone. She knows a woman's place.